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3: Hello, my dear friend in Jesus Christ. 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And without further delay, now I'd like to present you a meaningful, melodious Christian hymn that glorifies Lord God and leads you in His presence to worship and praise God Jesus.

Dear friend, welcome back to The Purpose of Music. After that, wonderful music. Now let me share with you about contemporary worship music, about which I have shared in my previous episodes too. And this is the continuation of contemporary music, about which I shared my previous episodes too. And when you say contemporary worship music, CWM, also known as present worship music, is a defined genre of Christian music used in contemporary worship, and it has developed over the past 60 years and is stylistically similar to pop music. And I have already shared with you about its introduction and history and development in my previous episodes of The Purpose of Music, and I hope you remember what I have shared. And today I'd like to present you about theology and lyrics of contemporary worship music. As contemporary Christian music is related to the charismatic movement, the lyrics and even some musical features reflect its theology. In particular, the charismatic movement is characterized by its emphasis on the Holy Spirit through a personal encounter and relationship with God that can be summed up in agape love. Lyrically, the informal, sometimes intimate language of relationship is employed. The term "you and I" are used rather than "God and we." As lyrics such as I am desperate for you, and hungry I come to you, for I know you satisfy, I am empty but I know your love does not run dry, both exemplify the similarity of the lyrics of some Christian worship music to popular love songs. Slang is used on occasion. For example, we wanna see Jesus lifted high, and imperatives: open the eyes of my heart, Lord, I want to see you. Demonstrating the friendly, informal terms, charismatic theology encourages for relating to God personally. Often, a physical response is included in the lyrics. So we rise of holy hands, I will dance, I will sing, to be mad for my King. Dear friend, this couples with the use of drums and popular rhythm in the songs to encourage full body worship. The metaphorical language of the lyrics is subjective and therefore does risk being misinterpreted. This emphasis on personal encounter with God does not always balance with intellectual understanding. Just as in secular, popular and rock music, relationships and feelings are central topics. So, in Christian worship music, association to a personal relationship with Jesus and free expansion and free expression are emphasized. As in traditional hymnody, some images such as captivity and freedom, life and death, romance, power and sacrifice are employed to facilitate relationship with God. This is what I'd like to present you for today regarding Christian worship music's theology and lyrics. Now let's listen to one wonderful song today and continue with our program, The Purpose of Music.

Dear friend, welcome back after that meaningful contemporary Christian music. 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Now let me share with you about contemporary worship music's modern hymn movement. Dear friend, beginning in the 2010s, contemporary worship music with a distinctly theological lyric focus, blending hymns and worship songs with contemporary rhythms and instrumentation, began to emerge primarily in Baptist, Reformed, and more traditional non-denominational branches of Protestant Christianity. Artists in the modern hymn movement include well-known groups such as Modern Hymn Writers, Keith and Christian Getty, and Sovereign Grace Music, as well as others including Matt Papa. Infield hymn sessions and Aaron Keys are also included here. By the late 2010s, the format had gained sizable traction in many churches and other areas in culture, as well as being heard in contemporary Christian music collections and musical algorithms on several internet streaming services. And this is what I'd like to present you for today regarding the modern hymn movement under the topic contemporary worship music. Now let me share with you about musical identity of contemporary worship music. Dear friend, because in common with hymns, such music is sung communally, there can be a practical and theological emphasis on its accessibility to enable every member of the congregation to participate in a corporate act of worship. This often manifests in simple, easy-to-learn melodies in a mid-vocal range, repetition, familiar chord progressions, and a restricted harmonic polity. Unlike hymns, the music notation may primarily be used around the chords and with the keyboard score being secondary. At more charismatic services, members of the congregation may harmonize freely during worship songs, perhaps singing in tongues, and the worship leader seeks to be led by the Holy Spirit. There may be the role

of improvisation, following from one song to the next and inserting musical material from one song into another. Dear friend, this is the musical identity of contemporary worship music. Now let me share with you about contemporary worship music's performances. The worship band. There is no fixed band setup for playing contemporary worship music, but most have a lead singer and lead guitarist or keyboard player. Their role is to indicate the tone, structure, pace and volume of the worship songs, and perhaps even construct the order or content during the time of worship. Some larger churches are able to employ paid worship leaders, and some have attained fame by worship leading, blurring contemporary worship music with Christian rock. Though the role of the band in a worship service, leading and enabling the congregation in praise, normally contrasts that of performing a Christian concert. In contemporary worship music today, there will often be three or four singers with microphones, a drum kit, a bass guitar or bass guitar, one or two guitars, keyboard, and possibly other. More orchestral instruments such as a flute or violin. There has been a shift within the genre towards using amplified instruments and voices, again paralleling popular music. Though some churches play the same songs with simpler or acoustic instrumentation. Dear friend, this is what I'd like to present you regarding the worship band of contemporary worship music for today. Now, I'd like to accompany you with contemporary Christian song. And you are listening to The Purpose of Music. And this is Good News FM 105.1 MHz, Kathmandu, and 105.6 Pokhara.

0: Dear friend, welcome back to Purpose of Music. I hope you are encouraged to listen to music and to glorify Lord Jesus, the Almighty, the Creator and Savior. And once again, I'd like to remind you that whatever you do, do all to glory of God, as mentioned in 1 Corinthians chapter 10, verse 31. And whatever you do, whether in word or deeds, do it all in the name of the Lord Jesus, giving thanks to God the Father through Him. Colossians chapter 3, verse 17. So, same thing applies while we listen to the music as well. And that's what I'd like to present you in this program, The Purpose of Music. Now, I'd like to share with you about the divided heart. In my previous episode, I have shared with you about the fruitful heart. Dear friend, the divided heart is the sad picture of backslider. The world has crowded around this person so close that he is becoming cool to the things of the spirit. If he goes to church, he sleeps. The reality of the Lord Jesus Christ has diminished. More and more, he is yielding to the temptations of all those old sins he has forsaken. The light of the conscience and the cross are now growing dim, and gradually he is allowing the works of darkness to come in control by Satan. The evil one is now rejoicing in his victory. Christianity is now a mockery, and the Lord Jesus is being crucified afresh. The fear of man becomes stronger than the fear of God. The desire for things overrides the desire to be in harmony with God. He is walking now the broad road to destruction. Concerning the condition of the backslider, Jesus described his lot in Luke chapter 10, verse 24 through 26. When the unclean spirit is gone out of a man, he walketh through dry places, seeking rest, and finding none, he said, I will return unto my house whence I came out. And when he cometh, he findeth in swept and garnished. Then goeth he and taketh to him seven other spirits more wicked than himself, and they enter in and dwell there. And the last state of that man is worse than the first. Luke chapter 11, verse 24 through 46. And in 1 Corinthians chapter 10, verse 12, we read, Wherefore let him who thinketh he standeth take heed lest he fall. Dear friend, we must put on the whole armor of God so we may be able to stand against the wiles of the devil. The Bible says, No man can serve two masters, for either he will hate the one and love the other, or else he will hold to one and despise the other. He cannot serve God and mammon. Matthew chapter 6, verse 24. Dear friend, what kind of heart do you have at present? This is what I have to say about divided heart for today, and about the heart choices we make in our life. And in upcoming episode, I'll be sharing with you about the captured heart, the another kind of heart which are present in this world among humans. Dear friend, before we proceed to another content for today, let's listen to a song.
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0: friend, welcome back after that meaningful Christian music. Dear friend, you are listening to The Purpose of Music. Now let me share with you about the history and development of contemporary worship music. In the early 1950s, the Taizi community in France started to attract youth for several religious denominations with worship hymns based on modern melodies. In the mid-20th century, Christian unions in university environments hosted evangelistic talks and provided biblical teaching for their members. Christian cafes opened with evangelistic aims and church youth groups were set up. Amateur musicians from these groups began playing Christian music in a popular idiom. Some Christians felt that the church needed to break from its stereotype as being structured, formal and dull to appeal to the younger generation. By borrowing the conventions of popular music, the antithesis of this stereotype, the church restated the claims of the Bible through Christian lyrics, and thus sent the message that Christianity was not outdated or irrelevant. The Joy Strings were one of the first Christian pop groups to appear on television in Salvation Army uniform playing Christian beat music. Churches began to adopt some of these songs and the styles for corporate worship. These early songs for communal singing were characteristically simple. Youth Praise, published in 1996, was one of the first and most famous collection of these songs and was compiled and edited by Michael Bogan and published by the Jubilate Group. As of early 1990s, songs such as Lord I Lift Your Name on High, Shine Jesus Shine and Shout to the Lord had been accepted in many churches. Integrity Music, Maranatha Music and Vineyard were already publishing newer styles of music. Supporters of traditional worship hoped that newer styles were a fad, while younger people cited Psalms 96:1. Sing to the Lord a new song. Prior to the late 1990s, many felt that Sunday morning was time for hymns, and young people could have their music on the other 6 days. A modern worship renaissance helped make it clear any musical style was acceptable if true believers were using it to praise God. The changes resulted from the cutting-edge recordings by the band Delirious, the Passion Conferences, and their music. The Exodus Project of Michael W. Smith and the band Sonic Flood. Contemporary worship music became an integral part of contemporary Christian music. Dear friend, more recently, songs are displayed using projectors on screens at the front of the church, and this has enabled greater physical freedom and a faster rate of turnover in the material being sung. Important propagators of contemporary worship music over the past 25 years include Vineyard Music, Hillsong Worship, Bethel Music, Elevation Worship, Jesus Culture, and Soul Savior. Dear friend, I'd like to conclude about the history of contemporary Christian music here for today. I'll be bringing you about contemporary Christian music in coming days of The Purpose of Music. And if you have just tuned in, you are listening to Good News FM 105.1 MHz, Kathmandu, and Good News FM 105.6 MHz, Pokhara. 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
1: There you are. I'm going to talk for a second. I bet you got the keyboard.
2: There you are. Hi.
1: I really believe there's a lot of church kids watching today. You know, if you're home and you're, my mother won't let me watch Leave It to Beaver, so I turned on 100 Huntley Street, and here we are, and you're watching me, and you're going, where'd that guy get that hair from? I mean, didn't he wash his face today? And you're going, I didn't think that people could go to heaven that looked like that, you know? And the Lord gave me a song about what it meant to be a Christian. And I just really want to share this with you because I know that you've been turned off a lot by the hypocrisy around you. And I want to let you know that Jesus Christ is no hypocrite. I might be ashamed of what people have done in his name. I might be ashamed of even what his people have done sometimes, but I've never been ashamed of Jesus. And he wants you to meet him.

tell you, if you're here, sitting in front of the what they call the boob tube, and you feel like you're real empty inside, even though you go to church once a week, or if maybe you've never been in a church, maybe you gave your life to Jesus a month ago or a year ago, but you haven't been following Him with your whole heart. The Lord wants you to call in right now and talk to somebody and pray to receive Jesus. And if you once prayed to receive Him, then pray to commit your whole life to Him. And I hope they have a number they can flash across the screen. But I'm telling you, call in right now and talk to somebody. Let Jesus take over your life and let Him be your Lord. You know, He's not your Savior unless He's your Lord. Now, we're all just, all of us in the studio audience here are going to sing to the Lord and we're going to worship Him. Call in and get right with Him. Because unless you've given Him your whole life, He doesn't want any of it unless you give Him the whole thing.

Dear friend, I hope you are positive and also liked the content I presented to you today about Christian music, and you are encouraged to follow the main guideline that whether then you eat or drink or whether you do all to glory of God. 1 Corinthians chapter 10 verse 31. And whatever you do, whether in the word or deed, do it all in the name of the Lord Jesus, giving thanks to God the Father through Him. Colossians 3:17. And let's not forget that in addition, Paul tells us, finally, brethren, whatever is true, whatever is honorable, whatever is right, whatever is pure, whatever is lovely, whatever is of good repute, if there is any excellence and anything worthy of praise, dwell on these things. Philippians chapter 4 verse 8. Dear friend, I just shared the main guideline from the Bible for listening music or whatever you do in your life and sharing these Bible verses as a guideline to follow. I'd like to wrap up this program for today. And thanks a lot to all my dear listeners who have tuned in to Good News FM 105.1 MHz Kathmandu and Good News FM 105.6 MHz Pokhara via radio or online. 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